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Mr. C mit Sometimes I Love You. Sometimes I love you more than I love you. Sometimes I love you.

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'Cause you were on my mind, I hope that you don't mind it. 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

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I hate to hear you crying over the phone, dear. For 7 years running, you've been a soldier. But better days are coming, better days are coming for you. So when the night feels like forever,

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1: 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Sometimes I love me more than I love you. Sometimes I love you.